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Engine 42 Rescue 41.

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0: 1977. Do you have any additional information?
1: 1997, that's a negative. We got a call from a couple RPs at that location stating that the fire alarm is going off. No smoke or fire seen. The alarm company called stating that the activation is at Zone 178, Pole Station, Building 2551 Southeast. No reset.
0: Copy. 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No smoke or fire.

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0: Yeah, let me know what you find over there. I'm attempting to reset it, see if it holds, but just let me know what you find.
1: Copy, we're making our way over there.

0: 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We just talked to the resident in J, and she said she has no idea. Okay, copy. Yeah, if you could check 2551. I'm trying to find the key to actually help reset the individual pool station if we find one. So let me know. Copy. Yeah, I attempted to reset it, and like you heard, it went off again. So I would imagine we'll have to reset the manual pool station. So just let me know what you find.
1: Copy.

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1: Florence, Men's 97. 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We're not getting that message on the panel enunciator.
0: Affirmative. 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They did state it was building 2551.
1: Oh, copy. Then that's just going to be us trying to reset it and activating again then. Scratch. Fine.
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0: 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Which would you?
1: I'm a conus for firefighters, okay.
2: Hey, go ahead.
1: Hey, Cap, looks like we did a thorough search here of 2551 as well as 2555. 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
0: 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We're not seeing any PD units here, but we did clean up minor fuel spill in the parking lot with some absorbent. 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

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Breathing problems, Delta 4111 239th Street 44. Engine 97, RA 91, BLS 91. Ill person 2451 230th Street

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It's going to be a down power line, unknown if live. The RP will be standing outside. Engine 2-1.

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0: South Bay, we're going to have a high voltage line down on the ground in front of the properties. I have a pole number. We need data center response.
1: Go ahead. 684318E is an Edison. 684318E is an Edison.

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Attention engine 6-1, natural gas leak, 719 South Broadway, unit 2, B is in boy. Knob came off the stove while RP was cooking. No smoker, flames showing. RP was testing. Pesky check for gas. Engine 6-1.

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Clear to enter per PD on scene. 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

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Breathing problems, Delta 4111 239th Street 44.

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Engine 3-2, rescue 3-2, rescue, 2300 East Imperial Avenue, excuse me, Highway, 2300 East Imperial Highway, gonna be in front of the Los Angeles Times. Engine 3-2, rescue 3-2.

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Engine 42, rescue 43.

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0: No problem. Thank you.
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0: we have an additional call for Mandel, possibly related. It's going to be on Garnet and Catalina in front of Casa de los Amigos. It's going to be a dark gray Acura with a man down in the vehicle. I'll show you responding to that.
1: We're down from Squad 6 here. Why don't you go ahead and have Squad 6-1 in the Tacoma's number?
0: Copy.

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1: Attention engine 6-1, squad 6-1, ALS man down, Garnet and Catalina in front of Casa de los Amigos. Dark gray Acura with a male down in the vehicle. PD's on scene. Engine 6-1, squad 6-1.

0: 34 North Vietnam.
1: Yeah, go ahead.
0: Sir, are you guys available for Whittier PD 459 suspect?
1: Yeah, we are chasing with the Werner Ross.

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We'll check in with you guys.

Engine 2-1, hazardous conditions, 13th Street, North Ocean Drive, 13th and Ocean. Vehicle hit a gas meter, gas smell in the area. Engine 2-1.

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1: Bandit 21.
0: Out there, we had a vehicle come up a walk street, hit one of the gas lanterns. We need public, on-call public works to respond to address the gas issue, and then we need a PD for report.

0: on-call public works is asking if you guys put off the gas yet.
1: We have not. It looks like the line is pinched, so it's not actively flowing, but there's no valve that's easily to be turned off.
0: So far.
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0: South Engine 21 is going to go ahead and clear. PD's going to remain on scene. If Public Works has any questions, they can contact us at Station 1. We isolated the gas as much as we could, but they're going to have to go ahead and address the gas that where it heats the poles somewhere farther up the line.

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1: We found some buzzing. There's no arcing. We'll give you the pull number and have Edison come out and investigate and see if they have any problems with their equipment. Let me know when you're ready.
0: 10-4, she didn't answer. And go ahead.
1: 2-2-4-6-2-5-7. He is in Edison. Again, there's no tracking, no arcing, but we just hear some regular powerful noise.
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1: 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What was the request?
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commercial fire alarm, 300 Richmond Street. 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
0: Information only, sir. On call to the business at for the commercial fire alarm 300 Richmond Street. No hazards at the location. The alarm should actually be on test for the employee, and they'll contact the alarm company. Okay to cancel.
1: That's affirmative.
0: Thank you.

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1: Copy.

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1: Come on, go ahead.
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0: 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Further on your call, the patient will be outside of the hotel waiting for you. 19-year-old female, difficulty breathing.
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0: engine 3-2. We're attempting to locate. Do you have a location outside the hotel?
1: Engine 3-2, we just disconnected with her. 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The sirens were heard in the background. 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

0: 2225 Curtis. There's several RPs outside stating that they smelled smoke in the area, that there was some white smoke prior to our arrival, but it's dissipated. We're going to be out for investigation.
1: Over.

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1: Pigeon 6-4, we do have the drone overhead if you need him to check a specific area.
0: Copy, thanks. Yeah, I see that drone. If you could have him just circle around these, they're right above a unit that can probably see us in the back. Just a couple other houses, see if they're seeing any signs of smoke or anything, but we're pretty much UTL at this point.
1: Temper.

screen. 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
1: Copy that update, thank you.

0: one of the fire units. You know, further checking, it looks about the same heat as transformers in the area, so not anything significant.
1: And the report that we had was a little more west versus the transformer over here in this area. Break. We're down to 6-4. 10-6-4. The initial report from the reporting party is that there was a white smoke over 2220, and we're unable to find it. There was a slight smell of burnt rubber in the area, which has dissipated. We've checked all the units in our area. We cannot find anything. We're going to clear.
2: Copy.

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1: You're welcome. Anytime, sir.

0: 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Additionally, we checked Voorhees, the 2200 block, unable to locate any smoke or smell. We're available.
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Attention engine 62, spot 62, ALS fault injury, Crescent Mobile Home Park, 234519 U Street, space 51. 79-year-old female, victim of fall, now vomiting. Engine 62, spot 62.

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0: 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We do have multiple strobes going off in multiple buildings. Do you have a responsible party responding?
1: A negative, but we can give him a call.
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Culver City Commercial Fire Alarm at Route 10772 Jefferson Boulevard, 10772 Jefferson Boulevard. A smoke detector from a computer room has not reset. Engine 43.

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0: Yeah, we were able to get the strobe lights shut down. RP's on scene. He states that he would like for you to put this on post for 12 hours, and they would have the company come out in the morning and check the system.
1: 10 o'clock.

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Alarm sounding, needs reset assistance, no smoke or flames, engine 6-2.

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60s, not being 2114 Carnegie. We have a two-story green lot with alarm bells sounding. There's nothing shells in the street. There will be out there.

Attention, engine 61, spot 61 ALS, fault injury, 1302 Esplanade, apartment 311 North. 75-year-old female, recent hip replacement, slipped and fell. Let's assist only, engine 61, spot 61.

Attention truck 61 fire alarm, Riviera Center Management, 1815 via El Prado, zone 129 general fire, no reset, truck 61.

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0: 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We're in pursuit of a two-level suspect vehicle.
1: Hey man, we're trying to find a different pursuit right now. 24, if you guys are monitoring, could you guys launch for that?
2: Yeah, we're walking out right now.

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1: Copy, thank you.
2: Yeah, could your partner know that we're at 90, we're going to down it now.
1: Copy, thank you.

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We're going to break off to the CHP pursuit and head over to El Monte if you want to jump on with the CHP for their pursuit. They're just chasing somebody for unsafe lane change.

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1: Air 21, go ahead.
0: 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We're in pursuit of it from Temple.
1: From on the way, what's the last location?
0: Hey, you know what, sir, I switched over. I don't know. If you just come on our primary, you'll hear it.

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1: Yeah, we're looking for the 211 vehicle, 605 and the 5 southbound.
0: Are you guys wanting to head up there, or help CHP out?

0: Dr. Wendell.
1: And for I have it at the 605 and how did it telegraph? Confirm, is this the same?
0: Yeah, man, that's the same. Well, we're getting a further update to see that Florence now, 605 Florence.
1: Sanford, I just got that update, Florence. Copy, you're working it with Irwindale. ABD clear.

0: Vermont.
1: Yeah, I've also been night sleeping for a long time. I think that's probably the vehicle there, but the stationary, I would say maybe 96 foot long is where I got.
2: Come in.
1: Brian, since you have the search there, can you check with South LA, see if they can go at least see if the vehicle was left there or about it? Because the vehicle I have is a stationary, 96 foot long.
0: 96 foot long, come in.
1: Yeah, there's a vehicle stopped there, has not moved, and that's kind of the general area where I lost them. I can't tell if it's in or not.

0: it's just working with us each week. Yeah, Twitch should tag one. They're on the line.
1: 24 is going to be 10-6.

0: Coming over there, 9-6 and Bud.
1: Yeah, LAX, but it didn't roll very well.

0: example, Aver, what did CHP want? They want to switch over to TAC 1 in regards to what?
1: I believe 21 was working with them earlier. They just want to know if they can switch over for the call that we're working on. Yeah, 24, 21 ABD, yeah.
0: Yeah, go ahead.
1: Yeah, that was just me trying to get CHP onto that 211 vehicle, and they wanted me to switch to TAC 1. I couldn't find it, and then the guy ended up going northbound Vermont anyway, so it was kind of a moot point.
0: Okay, I'll just give him an update.
1: Got it.

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Engine 93, RA 93, BLS 93, man down, Artesia Boulevard and Prairie Avenue.

A, 91, engine, 91, BLS, 91, traffic collision rescue, Crenshaw Boulevard, and Maricopa Street.

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0: 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You have PD responding?
1: That's a front end route.

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Engine 6-2.

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for patient 1700 South Pacific Coast Highway, Unit 239. 41-year-old female said she's been drinking today. She's in an emotional state, requesting evaluation. She also is having a panic attack. And just 6-1, 6-1.

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0: There's access issues right now at the building. 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
1: Have work.

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Truck 32 Rescue 31.

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1: 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We're first level parking structure.
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0: 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We'll be at the Marycrest Manor, room 220, 87 year old male, low oxygen. Engine 43 rescue 43.

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1: Negative. We're still trying to look for any possible fire debris or anything.
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0: 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Any air unit for 6, Walnut?
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0: 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Manhattan Engine 21. 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

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Rescue 41. Rescue. 10833 Harmon Avenue. 10833 Harmon Avenue. 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Over City of Dip 42. Rescue 41. Rescue. 10833 Harmon Avenue.

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0: Did you give any information about this deceased raccoon? I can't find it.
1: The deceased raccoon, he stated, was going to be eastbound Redondo Beach Boulevard, close to the light that leads to the parking garages for El Camino, which is called Stadium Way, and he said it was against the curb, far right lane, just past the bridge for the Dominguez Canals.
0: So maybe it's westbound. Definitely not eastbound.
1: It very well could be.
0: I'll take a look.
1: Copy that. May not know his own directions.

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Attention engine 6-1, squad 6-1, ALS fault injury, 220 North, prospect, 70-year-old male on the ground bleeding from his head. Engine 6-1, squad 6-1.

0: 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I'm sorry.
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They'll be in the lobby, Engine 43, Rescue 43.

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0: 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Are they on point, the altitude, and the GPS?
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0: Okay, what time are you guys down for break?
1: 12 o'clock.
0: Roger.

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0: 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You need to shut down our line. 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
2: 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There's a carbon monoxide alarm that's been sounding since 0200 hours. They're requesting you check. And possible reset engine 2-1, public assistance.

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0: 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We pulled the tune out to the Charlie side of the building. We got a high-rise pack attached. We're ready for water. 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We pulled a tune after the Charlie side of the building. We got a high-rise packet pass.
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Copy that. 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

0: 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Cover zone 160, water flow restored now. Harbor maintenance on call. Engine 62.
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we have a second RP for the location. He's the admin assistant. 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

0: Boulevard. We're down to Beach Pier. Please speak business as usual. Nothing sounding, nothing showing. FP1 will be out for investigation.
1: 10-4, FP1.

0: They stated that they did call and put it on test mode. It will be on test until 5 p.m. They'll call the council once they're finished with their work. That's F1 available.
1: 10-4
0: FP1.
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Pattern correction. 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

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Engine 6-2, squad 6-1.

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Billy. Me down.

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0: 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I got an updated address for you.
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0: Right. Can I have a rep for sanitation come out as well? This might be tied to the torn sewer system.
1: Copy.
0: And you can let them know we'll be behind that address, 3525. We'll be behind 3525
1: TCH. 10-4.
0: And do we have an NPDES area inspector coming out?
1: I sent out the notification. I haven't received it.
0: Copy that. Thank you.

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It's for a flower bed, smoking and smoldering at the address. Tucson Engine 3-2, Rescue 3-1, fire non-structure.

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Truck 61 squad 61.

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RP, landlord is standing by in a blue Lincoln. Engine 6-4.

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1: Gerdon, Vintage Explorer. We met with the responsible. Entire house was checked, including the back half. This is the front unit. No hazards are found. It appeared to be a faulty detector. Shows though.
0: 10-4.

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94, RA, 94, BLS, 94, man down, 3960 Pacific Coast Highway, Driftwood Motel.

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0: RA 94, man down, 3960 Pacific Coast Highway, Driftwood Motel.
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Truck 6-1.

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0: 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We do have a low hanging cable wire. 961 will be out for security.
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Engine 21, hazardous condition 11th and Ocean, 11th Street and Ocean Drive. Southside of 11th Street spilled gas tank on the sidewalk. Engine 21.

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1: South Bay, Agency 1 is on scene. We investigated. This is going to be somebody that was trying to clean up a spill of a material with some gasoline. However, there is some oily or petroleum product in the water running down the street. If we can have Manhattan Public Works Street Department come out, respond, assess the situation, and see if they'd like to have it cleaned up.
0: Go for it.
1: We just want to know it's less than a gallon of gasoline. No need for notifications.
0: Go for it.

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Battalion 41 Engine 41 Engine 42 Engine 43 Rescue 41 Rescue 42 Rescue 43 Chuck 43 Brush Fire 405 at the 90 405 Freeway at the 90. It's going to be on the 90 Freeway eastbound interchange to the southbound 405 smoke and flame scene. Battalion 41 Engine 41 Engine 42 Engine 43 Rescue 41 Rescue 42 Rescue 43 Truck 43 Compline 1.

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Flint 22, fire investigation, 2104 Chestnut, 2104 Chestnut Avenue. Strong smell of metal in the air, Flint 22.

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1: 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It appears there was two people that looked alike.

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1: Yes, ma'am, one on the chart.
0: 10-4.

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Cyclist possibly injured. He's stating he's not injured, but RP wants him checked out. Engine 6-4, squad 6-2.

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1: Judge 4, squad 2 on scene. Intersection as reported with the... Looks like we got a single car versus a bicyclist. Everybody's out of the vehicle. We'll check for injuries. I'll get your patient status and whatever I did.
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1: Copy that. We're going to be spinning up just a second.